0: 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Then you're gonna need a truck that still works. Let's see if that truck still works. Good thing country music's got you covered.
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God's country. It's Tori D hanging out with you. So he's got this beautiful property in God's country. And his wife, Gwen Stefani, recently did an interview. And she said the best part about living out there is that she can get away from the hustle and bustle that she's so used to living within when she's in California.

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You got Alexander K right there with Straight for the Heart. The girl is a hustler, no matter which way you slice it. Did you know that she owns her very own coffee shop and she's currently looking to expand it, like franchise it out and become like another Starbucks or Dutch Bros or whatever you want to call it, wherever you get your coffee from? I think it's really impressive, and I think it's really smart to have multiple streams of income.

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0: Turn This Truck Around by Jordan Davis almost became a reality for him as he was crossing a Canadian border recently. It's Tori D hanging out with you. And he posted on his social media that they're up on tour in Canada. And as they're crossing from one province into the next, I guess they got stopped and questioned. And Jordan Davis got pulled off the bus. And they sat him down in a room and they said, hey, we know you got in trouble in Indiana. We know you have warrants out for your arrest. You can't pass. Like, do not pass go. Do not collect $200. He's like, huh? I'm Jordan Davis, a country singer. I've never so much as heard a fly in my life. What do you mean I have warrants out for my arrest? Thankfully, they were able to clear it up, and it's some case of mistaken identity in Indiana, but oof, that could have been close.
1: Yo, it's Russell Dickerson. This is Worth Your Wild. Fun fact about Worth Your Wild is Red Hot Chili Peppers are co-writers on this song because of the You're My Butterfly Sugar Baby reference in the song. Check it out right now, Worth Your Wild.

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0: Did you know that a little bit of pinky time could possibly help you with your brain power? It's Tori D hanging out with you. And apparently, if you put your hands, like you're going to hold on to a cup with your fingertips and then lift your pinky up and down and just keep doing that up and down movement with your pinky, it's supposed to help with your like cognitive brain function. And also it's supposed to help relieve stress, which I low-key kind of believe, because as I'm sitting here in this room by myself doing this, I feel silly, which is making me kind of giggle and relieves my stress.
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Party right there with MacArthur. My name is Tori D. Say what you will about him, okay? He is a phenomenal songwriter. That song just tells the generational tale of land ownership and how it moves through the family, and I think it's just so illustrative that I can't wait. I hope that Taylor Sheridan picks it up and, like, turns it into a movie, because, or at least a TV show, because that would be great to see, like, and to watch each of those characters as sung by Hardy and Tim McGraw and Eric Church and Morgan Wallen, how they move through life with that land in their family.

0: You're listening to Tree Country, WTRE 1330. It's Dan and Shay with Say So. My name is Tori D, and I'm really pondering how weird it is of me to have a hot dog eating contest at my house for the 4th of July, knowing that the only participants is going to be me sitting on my couch listening to the fireworks go on around me. Because I love hot dogs, you know that. Okay, and I thought, oh, I'll just make myself a hot dog, but who can just have one? And then I thought, I wonder how many hot dogs I can eat in one sitting. Therefore, I just came up with the idea to have my very own solo hot dog eating party. Is that weird?
1: 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It's Tyler Hubbard, and this is my new single, Land.

0: What's up, y'all? It's Tyler Hubbard, and that was my new single, Land.
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Luke Combs, the sweetest song ever, Love You Anyway. My name is Tori D. I got Kenny Chesney with Carry On right now. Kenny, the king of the summer, canceled two of his shows at the Sphere, perhaps so he could be at Taylor Swift's wedding, because I know that they're like besties. He helped like finance her very first tour. So it makes sense that he would be there.

0: Phone Keys Wallet by Lainey Wilson, a song about making sure you got everything before you leave the house. At least that's what I tell myself when I, too, have to check, do I have my phone, keys, and wallet? Normally, I don't when I leave the house. And I don't realize that until I go to lock my front door and realize, oh, I don't have my keys. So I go back in and I grab my keys. And then I get out of my front door into my car, and then I need my key card. And I go, uh-oh, I don't have my wallet because my key card's in my wallet. So then I have to go back in the house and get my wallet. And then I don't realize that I don't have my phone until I go to plug my phone in to have music in my car. And then I have to go back. It's the process to get me out the door.
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It's Tori D hanging out with you. That was Kane Brown with Backseat Driver. And did you know that your driving with your kids in your car influences how they drive as adults? I don't actually have science to back that up, but I'd like to think it's true because I was always in the backseat of my mom's car. She was a single parent raising me. And I think I turned out to be a great driver, just like her. She's never been in an accident, never gotten a speeding ticket. So yeah, I think she raised me to be a good driver. Now the curbs that I hit would disagree with that.

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If you consider yourself to be an Ella's Fella, make sure you head over and get you some of the Ella's Fella's merch. A hat and a beer koozie just in time for 4th of July.

0: John Morgan with Kid Myself. My name is Tori D, and that reminds me of when I was a kid, my cousins and I used to have water balloon fights. And I think the last time that we did that, I want to say I was like 16, 17. I was old enough to drive because we went and did it at a park. And it was me and my other cousin, who is about a month younger than me, versus my three younger boy cousins. We won, of course, and then we had hot dogs afterwards, because what's a water balloon fight on the 4th of July without a hot dog?
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And you know that I love me some gossip, and we have some gossip about the Travis Kelce Taylor Swift wedding in New York City at Madison Square Garden. Apparently, they're doing the rehearsal dinner, and then they're doing a 10-hour ceremony and reception inside of Madison Square Garden. Oh, we also know what they might have on the menu. Your standard stuff like chicken and fish, no beef on the menu that they've seen being loaded in. And that's how we know what kind of food, I guess, is going to be there, is because people are like watching the pallets of food being loaded off trucks into Madison Square Garden. She does have lobster meat. I found it weird that she has chicken breast with rib meat. I don't know. She just doesn't seem like a kind of girl who eats rib meat on chicken. But here's the interesting thing. They also have hamburgers, French fries, and Krispy Kreme Donuts box truck showed up at Madison Square Garden today. So it's going to be an interesting menu, but with 10 hours inside the same venue for the wedding guests, yeah, I think you'd need to provide a giant variety of food.

0: But in our case, what you hear is what you get. 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

0: My name is Tori D, and as a bird nerd, I have an idea for a tattoo that I just can't get rid of, okay? It has taken flight in my head, and that's to get two tiny little crows on my middle fingers, one on each. Get it? 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I'm so punny.
1: Hey, y'all, this is Brantley Gilbert, and this is my new song, Good Damn. Good Damn is a song I wrote with my good friends Brock Berry, Hero, Taylor Phillips, and a fellow you might know by the name of Hardy. And it's a song about shooting a shot. Long story short, hope y'all dig it.

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0: Water at a Wedding. It's Graylin James. Love that song. Okay, so 4th of July weekend is here. Let's be honest. I mean, it's here, right? I mean, we're celebrating right now. Nobody's at work. Nobody's coming to work. Yeah, obviously we didn't get the memo though, right, Bestie? I know. What were we thinking? Next year, I say this every year, next year I'm planning better. I'm going to make a note. I'm going to remember to take some time off, but you know what? I say that every single year and I never remember. Isn't that so funny? That's okay. Work is not bad, right? Work is fun as long as we are together. And that's what we're doing. We're working together today.
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Ooh, you know what else we're doing? We're doing Taylor Swift Wedding Watch together. Are they or aren't they getting married today, tomorrow, today, tomorrow, tomorrow, the next day? I don't know. Supposedly this weekend, it's all going down at Madison Square Garden. There's extra police. There's roads closed off. There's lobster. I don't know. I don't know what's happening, but Swifties are happy.

0: Brian got his request in for Tucker Wetmore. 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
1: 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From my new album, Banks of the Trinity. 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

0: Tim has one bad habit. 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

Kiki Garcia hanging with you. Happy 4th of July weekend, bestie. We are already celebrating. Let's do this. George Burge coming up, Party with Favorite Country Song. And right now it's Cole Swindell with Single Saturday Night.

0: Ride, ride. It's George Burge. So I'm kind of surprised. 4th of July weekend is here, and my neighborhood has been very, very quiet. No fireworks whatsoever, and usually by now they are going off for sure. What's happening in your neighborhood? Let me know. Kiki Garcia 26. You can find me all over social media. Let me know if people are celebrating already. I wonder why that is. Is it because things are so expensive? People don't want to spend money on fireworks? I'm not sure. I know a lot of people are posting pictures from fireworks stands, so I know they're out there, but I don't know. Maybe people are just using their money in other places. Either way, I just hope you have 10 fingers and 10 toes when Monday rolls around.
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So what's the plan for 4th of July? Are we going to see fireworks? Are we staying home? Are we having a barbecue? Maybe just soak in the pool all weekend long and stay cool? Either way, I want to hear from you. Kiki Garcia 26, Great Day to Be a Girl on Facebook. Let me know what the plan is, and maybe I'll join you out and about. 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

0: 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Country music's got you covered.
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1: Hey, y'all, this is Dustin Lynch, and I just dropped my new song, Easy to Love. Check it out. 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

0: Hey, I'm Dustin Lynch, and you just heard my new song, Easy to Love. 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

Leslie Garcia with you. Are you having a great weekend so far? I know I'm counting today as the weekend because why not? It's a holiday, right? Cole Swindell coming up, Justin Moore, Lauren Elena with Chase Matthew. It's all

0: All right, so here's my next question. Can we start saying happy 4th of July today? I think it counts, right? It's the Friday before a holiday. Why not? I mean, who's going to stop us? Nobody, okay? So I'm going to start saying it. You could start saying it too. And do we say it on Sunday too? I think so. Why not? Because let's keep this momentum going. 4th of July, it's always been one of my favorite holidays because, let's be honest, fireworks. I remember when I was a kid, we lived in New York, and my dad owned a boat, and we used to jump on the boat, and we would go watch fireworks every single Wednesday. They used to have them at the amusement park, Playland. Playland is the amusement park that was featured in the movie Big with Tom Hanks. So, yeah, we would go see the fireworks every single Wednesday, and it was a family treat. I loved it.
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Beckham right there with 23. Still to come, I've got Dan and Shay with Tequila. Ashley McBride, What If We Don't? And Morgan Wallen, he's going to start us up with Up Down. What's your favorite song right now? Kiki Garcia 26, Great Day to Be a Girl on Facebook. You can always find me on social media. You can send me your favorite song. You can tell me what you're doing this weekend, what your plans are, and I will try my very, very best to get your favorite song on the radio. And you know what? Consider your plans and maybe join you.

0: Hey, this is Stella Lefty. That was Boston.
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It is Kiki Garcia with you. Happy 4th of July weekend, bestie. Luke Combs coming up, Parmalee, and right now Luke Bryan, What Makes You Country?

0: it's Luke Combs. I guess summer is all about ice cream, right? Well, July is National Ice Cream Month, after all. A new survey says that during summer, the average American eats 11 scoops of ice cream a week. That is enough to fill 113 football stadiums. Can you imagine that? A whopping 95% of Americans admit to eating at least one scoop per week. So we are totally on an ice cream kick at my house. I'm not going to lie, okay? We have so much ice cream in our freezer and our garage. We have ice pops. We have ice cream sandwiches. We have rainbow sherbet. Oh, my gosh. Rainbow sherbet is probably my favoriteest thing in the whole entire world. I can't get enough of it, okay? I love it.
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Music this hour from George Burge and Lee Bryce, I Don't Dance, and your request to Kiki Garcia 26. Great day to be a girl on Facebook. Let me know what you're doing, what your favorite song is, and I will try my very best to get it on the radio for the 4th of July weekend.

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Yeah, I was that kind.

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It is Kiki Garcia with you. Are you having a great 4th of July weekend? I know I'm starting the celebration right now because why not? Who's going to stop me? Okay, I'm an adult. I can start whenever I want. Low Cash coming up with Wrong Hearts. Megan Maroney with 6 months later. And right now it is the latest from John Morgan called Kid Myself.

0: Hello, Cash. Wedding Watch 2026 is on. Everyone wants to know, are Travis Kelce and Taylor Swift getting married this weekend? I don't know. If I was a magic eight ball, right, it would say all signs pointing to yes, okay? The Lobsters are at Madison Square Garden. The streets are closed. The NDAs are sent. What if she backs out? Okay. I mean, come on. We all know Travis is not going to back out because he is such a fame. You know what? There's no way. There's no way that clout chaser is going to let her go. What if she's like, I changed my mind. I'm out. I just can't picture it. I don't know. I'm not necessarily a Swiftie either, so I think that might have something to do with my thinking as well.
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visit coming up from Randy Houser, also Scotty McCreary. You want to hear something? Kiki Garcia 26. 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

0: Kiki Garcia, and it is time for me to move out of here. Have a great day. Be safe. 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
2: None of these left for you. This is Network Indiana. I'm Ryan Hedrick, Indiana Governor Mike Braun making an affordability announcement Thursday, right before America's 250th birthday.
3: Today I'm announcing another extension, the final one I can do.
2: The state's gas usage and excise tax is getting suspended for another month, lasting until August 7th. The average price for gas in Indiana down to $3.09 today compared to $3.27 a week ago. The national average, $3.80. Meanwhile, diesel prices dropping across the state, $4.97 a gallon this morning, down from nearly $6 a month ago. Law enforcement leaders in the Hoosier state are pushing awareness about human trafficking during traffic stops. The National Human Trafficking Hotline reports nearly 4,400 trafficking signals in the state from 2007 to 24, including 154 cases last year involving 561 people. A group called TAT, or Truckers Against Trafficking, is working with the state to train truck drivers to spot and report trafficking. Sex trafficking remains the most common form in Indiana. Former Indiana All-Star and IU guard James Blackman Jr. getting arrested in Carmel over the weekend. Jarrett Lewis tells you what for.
4: Because of a phone crash alert, police ended up finding Blackman outside of his car along a road in Carmel, slurring his speech and struggling to hold his balance. Police say the alert was triggered after Blackman's girlfriend threw her phone out of his car. Carmel police then issued field sobriety tests to Blackman, which they say he failed. They also say he refused a chemical test. A search warrant was obtained to draw his blood. Blackman was booked into the Hamilton County Jail, charged with operating while intoxicated.
2: The Indiana Fever have three all-stars on their roster, Caitlin Clark, Aaliyah Boston, and Kelsey Mitchell. The WNBA All-Star Game is in Chicago on July 25th. 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
9: This is Hoosier Ag Today's Friday Farm Market Preview. The markets, though, are closed today in observance of the 4th of July holiday. Another update for the markets for the most part yesterday. Carl Setzer explains.
10: Not that we've had a big bullish move this week, but the gains that we've had, really, we've built on Tuesday's acreage and stocks report. And that report wasn't what you would call bullish for the market. It simply wasn't bearish. And sometimes a neutral report in a market where we've been trending downwards, you do see a reversal upward in the market. And that's kind of what we've seen. That tends to be a little bit of a weak rally, though. So day three of buying enthusiasm on just a simple lack of a bearish news story, kind of exhausted.
9: Carl Setzer there, Consus Ag Consulting. The markets are closed today for the 4th of July. I'm Ian DeEubank. Who's your Ag Today, Indiana's Farm Network.
11: Luke Combs has a fast car. And Kane Brown put some miles on it. But Shaboozy? Well, Shaboozy should not be driving.
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1: The new $500 million initiative for fertilizer production and possible heavy tar spot pressure this year. This is Hoosier Ag Today. I'm Greg Allen. The Trump administration is rolling out a new $500 million emergency initiative aimed at boosting domestic fertilizer production as ongoing conflict in the Middle East continues to disrupt global supplies and drive up costs for farmers. The new program, called the Fertilizer Investment and Expansion for Long-Term Domestic Supply, or FIELDS, will use funding through USDA's Commodity Credit Corporation to help expand U.S. manufacturing of key crop nutrients, including nitrogen, phosphate, and potash. Ag Secretary Brooke Rollins spoke of the current plight of farmers at a recent press conference.
2: The high cost of fertilizer is not a new issue for our farmers. The cost of urea, potash, MAP, DAP, ammonia, and UAN all rose very, very swiftly. This reversing of this harmful trend really across all inputs remains very, very top priority for the Trump USDA and the entire Trump administration.
1: The administration says increasing domestic production will strengthen the nation's fertilizer supply chain, reduce reliance on imports, and help shield farmers from future global supply disruptions and price spikes.
2: It will include a $500 million additional pot of money to invest from our rural development team here at USDA in both new but also existing fertilizer facilities to fast-track more fertilizer in America being built here.
1: The announcement represents a significant shift in USDA priorities, moving away from conservation and climate-focused investments toward expanding agricultural manufacturing and strengthening America's farm input supply. Tar spot is back, and one expert believes conditions are favorable for heavy tar spot pressure this year. Andy Eubank has an update.
3: As of Tuesday, the corn disease had been spotted in almost every state in the Corn Belt.
4: The only place that we really haven't found it so far in the primary Corn Belt would be Wisconsin and Michigan, so everybody else has jumped on board. They found it actually first in a county in Indiana on June 10th, and in the 20 days since then, we've seen now six states that have confirmed tar spot, most of them with multiple counties.
3: Mike Probst, technical service representative for BASF. He has had conversations with people who have seen tar spot in areas where it's not yet confirmed, so the map will get more populated each week. That is no surprise given conditions in the fields.
4: Most of June has been below average temperatures and obviously well above average rainfall, and we know those cool, wet conditions is what tar spot likes, so it really makes a lot of sense that we're seeing this outbreak and how quickly it's spreading.
3: Probst says it will be important this year to follow through on your fungicide plans or add that management decision if you hadn't already.
4: In my personal opinion, I don't think we can afford to leave an acre untreated this year. We just know how aggressive tar spot can be and the impact that it can have when it really settles in. And so given the environment that we're in and the economics, I think it's one of those situations where we can't afford not to. But there is still, most of the corn in this area is just now getting close to tassel, and we still have a lot of areas that have not found tar spot yet, so we are still well within the range of being able to make decisions and get those applications out in a timely manner, so there's still a lot of protection out there yet.
3: If you happen to use BASF's Veltima, Probst highly recommends increasing the rate.
4: One thing that we are really going to take advantage of this year is the fact that Veltima does come with a rate range.
3: Hear more about Veltima at our website. I'm Andy Eubank.
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4: WTRE's weather forecast from NOAA.gov. For Friday, sunny and hot with a high of 93 with a heat index of 105. For Friday evening, showers and thunderstorms likely with a low of 73. For Saturday, Independence Day, mostly sunny skies and a high of 89 degrees with a chance of showers and thunderstorms.
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7: Tar Spot is back. I'm Andy Eubank. This is Hoosier Ag Today News. One expert believes conditions are favorable for heavy tar spot pressure this year. As of Tuesday, the corn disease had been spotted in almost every state in the Corn Belt.
8: The only place that we really haven't found it so far in the primary Corn Belt would be Wisconsin and Michigan, so everybody else has jumped on board. They found it first in a county in Indiana on June 10th.
7: Mike Probst, technical service representative for BASF. He has had conversations with people who have seen tar spot in areas where it's not yet confirmed, so the map will get more populated each week. Probst says it will be important this year to follow through on your fungicide plans or add that management decision if you hadn't already.
8: In my personal opinion, I don't think we can afford to leave an acre untreated this year.
7: Much more at HoosierAgToday.com. I'm Andy Eubank. Hoosier Ag Today, Indiana's Farm Network.
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4: WTRE's weather forecast from NOAA.gov. For Friday, sunny and hot with a high of 93 with a heat index of 105. For Friday evening, showers and thunderstorms likely with a low of 73. For Saturday, Independence Day, mostly sunny skies and a high of 89 degrees with a chance of showers and thunderstorms.

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8: Celebrating America's 250th with the Greensburg Decatur County Public Library. Did you know, on the night of April 18, 1775, Paul Revere embarked on a historic midnight ride to alert colonial militias that British troops were marching to Lexington and Concord to confiscate supplies and arrest Patriot leaders Sam Adams and John Hancock. But Revere was just one of dozens of messengers. And interestingly, Revere did not shout, "The British are coming," because many colonists still considered themselves British. That phrase would have been confusing. He quietly warned patriots that the regulars were coming out.
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0: Hello, this is Mayor Joshua Marsh, and it's time for the Decatur County 4-H Fair again. 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I'll see you at the Decatur County 4-H Fair this year. 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
3: WTRE's weather forecast from NOAA.gov. For Friday, sunny and hot with a high of 93 with a heat index of 105. For Friday evening, showers and thunderstorms likely with a low of 73. For Saturday, Independence Day, mostly sunny skies and a high of 89 degrees with a chance of showers and thunderstorms.
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4: WTRE's weather forecast from NOAA.gov. For Friday, sunny and hot with a high of 93 with a heat index of 105. For Friday evening, showers and thunderstorms likely with a low of 73. For Saturday, Independence Day, mostly sunny skies and a high of 89 degrees with a chance of showers and thunderstorms.
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3: 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Watkins Hydrosteam, 812-614-0032.
4: WTRE's weather forecast from NOAA.gov. For Friday, sunny and hot with a high of 93 with a heat index of 105. For Friday evening, showers and thunderstorms likely with a low of 73. For Saturday, Independence Day, mostly sunny skies and a high of 89 degrees with a chance of showers and thunderstorms.
5: The Trump administration is rolling out a new $500 million emergency initiative aimed at boosting domestic fertilizer production. This is Hoosier Ag Today. I'm Greg Allen. The new program, called the Fertilizer Investment and Expansion for Long-Term Domestic Supply, or FIELDS, will use funding through USDA's Commodity Credit Corporation to help expand U.S. manufacturing of key crop nutrients. Ag Secretary Brooke Rollins spoke of the new initiative at a recent press conference.
6: It will include a $500 million additional pot of money to invest from our rural development team here at USDA in both new but also existing fertilizer facilities to fast-track more fertilizer in America being built here.
5: The announcement represents a significant shift in USDA priorities toward expanding agricultural manufacturing and strengthening America's farm input supply. I'm Greg Allen.
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0: Thank you for tuning in to WTRE today and joining us for our Russ Hubler Ford Summer Concert Series. We hope you sang along, had lots of smiles, and the music brought back some great memories. Because loud music and car rides are good for the soul. Happy weekend.
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2: Celebrating America's 250th with the Greensburg Decatur County Public Library. Did you know? The oldest and continuously working public library is the Working Man's Institute in New Harmony, established in 1838. Decades before Andrew Carnegie became a household name for his library philanthropy, a similar desire to bring knowledge to the masses prompted Scottish immigrant William McClure to establish a library for laborers. Originally housed in the now-demolished Harmonious Church, the Romanesque Revival-style building was constructed in 1894.
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2: It's important to know this stuff as the heat is dangerous. You're listening to Network Indiana. I'm Jake McDaniel. Heat index values will push past 100. Some spots in Indiana could reach 105 to 110, says Andrew White at the National Weather Service.
3: The heat index is just a combination of the temperature and the humidity in the air. Anytime that we are very humid, it feels much warmer than it may actually be. So it's just a way to try and quantify that.
2: White says a heat advisory will run through 9 p.m. on the 4th of July. A Gibson County man facing 3 counts of murder and 1 count of attempted murder learned his fate Thursday. Patrick Waite was found not guilty of all counts after a jury deliberation. Investigators say Waite faced charges related to a shooting that happened last year in Hobstadt. If you wake up after the holiday with ringing in your ears, you may have suffered permanent hearing damage. Jeanette Cruz explains.
4: Audiologists say muffled hearing or tinnitus are common warning signs after a loud show, but Purdue expert Kelly Bailey stresses that this type of injury is completely avoidable if you mask up your ears.
5: Hearing is one of those senses that we can't always get back if it's damaged, so protecting good hearing when you have it is very important, and that's just a really good thing to keep in mind for the 4th of July holiday.
4: Experts say cheap foam earplugs offer great protection, especially for young children. Jeanette Cruz, Network Indiana.
2: Indiana Governor Mike Braun is extending the state's gas tax holiday again.
6: The result was Hoosiers enjoying a long time of having the least expensive gas in the country.
2: You'll save about 60 cents with the suspended gas usage and excise taxes. AAA says the statewide average for gas today is $3.09 a gallon. And the Indiana Fever's Big Three will be working during the All-Star break. That's because Caitlin Clark, Kelsey Mitchell, and Aaliyah Boston were all named starters for the 2026 WNBA All-Star Game happening July 25th in Chicago. Clark has now made the All-Star Game in all 3 seasons as a member of the Fever. This is Network Indiana.
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10: WTRE's weather forecast from NOAA.gov. For Friday, sunny and hot with a high of 93 with a heat index of 105. For Friday evening, showers and thunderstorms likely with a low of 73. For Saturday, Independence Day, mostly sunny skies and a high of 89 degrees with a chance of showers and thunderstorms.
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16: 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I'm Greg Allen. The Trump administration is rolling out a new $500 million emergency initiative aimed at boosting domestic fertilizer production as ongoing conflict in the Middle East continues to disrupt global supplies and drive up costs for farmers. The new program, called the Fertilizer Investment and Expansion for Long-Term Domestic Supply, or FIELDS, will use funding through USDA's Commodity Credit Corporation to help expand U.S. manufacturing of key crop nutrients, including nitrogen, phosphate, and potash. Ag Secretary Brooke Rollins spoke of the current plight of farmers at a recent press conference.
17: The high cost of fertilizer is not a new issue for our farmers. The cost of urea, potash, MAP, DAP, ammonia, and UAN all rose very, very swiftly. This reversing of this harmful trend really across all inputs remains very, very top priority for the Trump USDA and the entire Trump administration.
16: The administration says increasing domestic production will strengthen the nation's fertilizer supply chain, reduce reliance on imports, and help shield farmers from future global supply disruptions and price spikes.
17: It will include a $500 million additional pot of money to invest from our rural development team here at USDA in both new but also existing fertilizer facilities to fast track more fertilizer in America being built here.
16: The announcement represents a significant shift in USDA priorities, moving away from conservation and climate-focused investments toward expanding agricultural manufacturing and strengthening America's farm input supply. Tar spot is back, and one expert believes conditions are favorable for heavy tar spot pressure this year. Andy Eubank has an update.
18: As of Tuesday, the corn disease had been spotted in almost every state in the Corn Belt.
19: The only place that we really haven't found it so far in the primary Corn Belt would be Wisconsin and Michigan, so everybody else has jumped on board. They found it actually first in a county in Indiana on June 10th, and in the 20 days since then, we've seen now six states that have confirmed tar spot, most of them with multiple counties.
18: Mike Probst, technical service representative for BASF. He has had conversations with people who have seen tar spot in areas where it's not yet confirmed, so the map will get more populated each week. That is no surprise given conditions in the fields.
19: Most of June has been below average temperatures and obviously well above average rainfall, and we know those cool, wet conditions is what tar spot likes, so it really makes a lot of sense that we're seeing this outbreak and how quickly it's spreading.
18: Probst says it will be important this year to follow through on your fungicide plans or add that management decision if you hadn't already.
19: My personal opinion, I don't think we can afford to leave an acre untreated this year. We just know how aggressive tar spot can be and the impact that it can have when it really settles in. And so given the environment that we're in and the economics, I think it's one of those situations where we can't afford not to. But there is still, most of the corn in this area is just now getting close to tassel, and we still have a lot of areas that have not found tar spot yet, so we are still well within the range of being able to make decisions and get those applications out in a timely manner, so there's still a lot of protection out there yet.
18: If you happen to use BASF's Veltima, Probst highly recommends increasing the rate.
19: One thing that we are really going to take advantage of this year is the fact that Veltima does come with a rate range.
18: Hear more about Veltima at our website. I'm Andy Eubank.
16: 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I'm Greg Allen.
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0: best new country here. That's all new from Kane Brown. I'm Kathy Taylor, and I've got more ahead, including the man who got quite an honor the other day. It was great to see the news that Red Akins, Thomas Rhett's dad, was finally invited to join the Grand Ole Opry. I can't believe it's taken this long, but so that was great to see. And John Party did the honors, extending the invite to Red Akins in a pretty emotional moment there on the Grand Ole Opry stage. So, and that's not all. You know, that family has lots to celebrate. Just like a week before that, it was announced that Thomas Rhett will be inducted to the Music City Walk of Fame this year, too. 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

0: so hoping this would happen, and it did. We're heading into this 4th of July weekend, celebrating yet another win by the U.S. soccer team. They won just the other day, beating Bosnia. They play again on Monday, so the U.S. getting even more excited about this FIFA World Cup than we even thought we would be. So I do hope your Friday's going good. I got some big plans for this upcoming weekend. Hope you do as well. And the best country to go with it all, New Country from John Morgan, and so much more on the way.
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4: WTRE's weather forecast from NOAA.gov. For Friday, sunny and hot with a high of 93 with a heat index of 105. For Friday evening, showers and thunderstorms likely with a low of 73. For Saturday, Independence Day, mostly sunny skies and a high of 89 degrees with a chance of showers and thunderstorms.
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0: Feeling pretty patriotic already today? I bet you are as we head into this 4th of July weekend. Looking forward to it. It's going to be an extra big party, that's for sure, especially in Nashville with Let Freedom Sing and all that. Some big names are headlining, including Reba McEntire, and Tim McGraw, too, is having a heck of a year. He's going to be the newest Country Music Hall of Famer later on this year, that induction ceremony. And I understand, too, he just unveiled a new patriotic song during CMA Fest. I'll bet you he performs that this weekend, too. There's going to be a TV broadcast too. I think it's on ABC, so that's going to be tomorrow night. Also on the way, I've got new Jason Aldean for you too, starting in minutes.
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2: WTRE's weather forecast from NOAA.gov. For Friday, sunny and hot with a high of 93 with a heat index of 105. For Friday evening, showers and thunderstorms likely with a low of 73. For Saturday, Independence Day, mostly sunny skies and a high of 89 degrees with a chance of showers and thunderstorms.
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0: Guaranteed to be one of those summer songs. It's going to be getting you thinking about the summer of 2026 for years to come. New Kenny Chesney from what will be his next album, Silver Sands Marina, set for release in September. And just a few minutes from now, the final album release of August 28th, so almost September, is Zach John King. And you know, he's gotten the attention of a lot of big names in country. He's been on Morgan Wallen tour dates, upcoming Thomas Rhett tour dates. One of the songs on his new album features Brooks and Dunn, album called I'm What You Get from Zach John King, and that's going to be out on August the 28th. So, yeah, keep that in mind. He's on the way. The 2026 NFL Flag Championships presented by Toyota are headed to Westfield, Indiana. 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

0: got Keith. Mr. Believe. We've got Kenny. Just to say we did. And we've got Kane. Put some miles on. And that's just some of the case. Country music's got you covered.
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0: 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We're keeping that good country coming with that new Dan and Shay on the way in a few minutes. They, too, have a new album out. It's out this August, and their new one's coming up, and so much more after this.
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0: Well, ever since the big U.S. soccer team went on Wednesday, we've been chanting USA even more. Man, we are hoping they pull off another big win against Belgium on Monday. Till then, have a great 4th of July weekend.
1: This nation will remain the land of the free, only so as long as it is the home of the brave. Elmer Davis. Happy 4th of July. The Tri-Kappa Parade kicks off this Saturday, July 4th, in front of the Porter Auger Pearson Funeral Home at 10 a.m. Lineup starts at 9:15, and if you visit WTRERadio.com, you can find your spot in the parade. 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
1: WTRE's weather forecast from NOAA.gov. For Friday, sunny and hot with a high of 93 with a heat index of 105. For Friday evening, showers and thunderstorms likely with a low of 73. For Saturday, Independence Day, mostly sunny skies and a high of 89 degrees with a chance of showers and thunderstorms.
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0: she was hanging out with her friends singing that song in the studio. They were like, you got something there. That's catchy. She thought they were joking, and they were like, no, it really is. And that is the song that put her on the radio. That is Dasha Austin. In a few minutes, Corey Kent is dating a wild girl. Morgan Wallen. Don't We is on the way. I almost said Megan. And the 2026 NFL Flag Championships presented by Toyota are headed to Westfield, Indiana. 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

0: are great together, like Dan and Shay. 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

0: All right, so this is interesting to think about. Not only that, you're about to be a lot more jealous just because you and me wish we could do this. So Tom Holland, the actor, you know, Spider-Man, he is in Christopher Nolan's movie The Odyssey, which is coming out in the next couple weeks. He's about to tell you what he was doing before that movie, and again, you're just going to be jealous.
1: With acting, like, I love acting. One of the beautiful aspects of it is that you can dip out.
2: Yeah.
1: But I haven't worked for 3 years.
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1: Yeah. I'm going to say it again.
2: 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And aren't you doing a new Christopher Nolan?
1: Yes, yeah, I am, yeah.
2: Movie.
1: I'm super excited. Yeah. Everything is very, very hush-hush.
2: Mm-hmm. 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

0: are not many things in this life that you get right on the first try. Love is definitely not one of them. Yeah, I don't even know if you want to get it right on the first try. It just means you have so little experience. So, yeah, failed love is just practice at, or just getting better at what you will eventually have. That is Wrong Hearts from Low Cash. And in a few minutes, Sam Hunt and Florida Georgia Line.
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2: WTRE's weather forecast from NOAA.gov. For Friday, sunny and hot with a high of 93 with a heat index of 105. For Friday evening, showers and thunderstorms likely with a low of 73. For Saturday, Independence Day, mostly sunny skies and a high of 89 degrees with a chance of showers and thunderstorms.

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We've all seen somebody kind of seems like they have everything together, and then you kind of wish you were them, but really you just want to be the best version of yourself. So get to work on yourself. That is Ella Langley. Be her. I am Biscuit. It is Friday, and here is Bailey Zimmerman. By the way, scientifically doing the dumbest things you could do after a breakup if you were trying to get over them fast. This all slows it down. Scientifically, just religiously.

0: About a month ago, Kane Brown opened a massive venue and bar called Kane Brown's on Broadway. 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

0: Aldean. Don't tell on me. All right, so Matt Damon and Ben Affleck have been friends for a very long time, and within the past year, they did a movie together. And what inspired them to do a movie together? I mean, they're friends for a long time. It was actually a Beatles documentary that made them go, why are we not working together more?
1: At the end of that documentary, there's this incredible scene when they play on the roof together, and it's pure joy. Then Peter Jackson put this chyron up, and it said, this is the last time the Beatles played live together.
2: Yeah.
1: And I called Ben, and I was like, man, now we're in our 50s, we're starting this company, and it's kind of like, I don't care. It doesn't have to be a thing. It doesn't have to be a stop the presses. They're together. It's like, we just like working together.
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11: 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Ugh. 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

0: being honest about how he behaved with that girl years ago and how she probably feels about him now, deservingly so. That is John Morgan, Kid Myself. And in a few minutes, got Cody Johnson on the way and Thomas Rhett. Beer Can't Fix, just a fun song coming up on your Friday.
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3: WTRE's weather forecast from NOAA.gov. For Friday, sunny and hot with a high of 93 with a heat index of 105. For Friday

0: and the humidity in the air. So, you know, anytime that we are very humid, it feels much warmer than it may actually be. So it's just a way to try and quantify that.
1: White says a heat advisory will run through 9 p.m. on the 4th of July. A Gibson County man facing three counts of murder and one count of attempted murder learned his fate Thursday. Patrick Waite was found not guilty of all counts after a jury deliberation. Investigators say Waite faced charges related to a shooting that happened last year in Hopstadt. If you wake up after the holiday with ringing in your ears, you may have suffered permanent hearing damage. Jeanette Cruz explains.
2: Audiologists say muffled hearing or tinnitus are common warning signs after a loud show, but Purdue expert Kelly Bailey stresses that this type of injury is completely avoidable if you mask up your ears.
3: Hearing is one of those senses that we can't always get back if it's damaged, so protecting good hearing when you have it is very important, and that's just a really good thing to keep in mind for the 4th of July holiday.
2: Experts say cheap foam earplugs offer great protection, especially for young children. Jeanette Cruz, Network Indiana.
1: Indiana Governor Mike Braun is extending the state's gas tax holiday again.
4: The result was Hoosiers enjoying a long time of having the least expensive gas in the country.
1: You'll save about 60 cents with the suspended gas usage and excise taxes. AAA says the statewide average for gas today is $3.09 a gallon. And the Indiana Fever's Big Three will be working during the All-Star break. That's because Caitlin Clark, Kelsey Mitchell, and Aaliyah Boston were all named starters for the 2026 WNBA All-Star Game happening July 25th in Chicago. Clark has now made the All-Star Game in all three seasons as a member of the Fever. This is Network Indy.
5: 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Thankfully, Indiana's own Senator Todd Young is leading the fight to ban this sleazy behavior. 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A total ban on all congressional stock trading forever. 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Contact Senator Todd Young. Thank him for doing the right thing. And let him know you stand proudly with him in his fight to pass the Stop Insider Trading Act. 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

Sometimes it's just the words you need to hear. That is Kenny Chesney and David Lee Murphy. Everything's going to be all right. I am Biscuit. It is Friday, and here is Luke Combs singing about his wife.

0: 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That is Morgan Wallen, Smile. And a few minutes thrown on Brett Eldridge. 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

0: at this, you may not believe it, but it is true. So, Margot Robbie, the actress, she's been in so many different things. When she speaks, you could probably understand everything she says. You could be like, well, she has an Australian accent because she's from Australia. But, you know, I can understand everything she says. Well, that's actually because she put a bunch of work into it. She was on a show for a long time, an Australian show called Neighbours, that they had to help her along with, well, people understanding her.
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0: you go out on a first date with somebody and you're all hesitant and not sure about love and this and that. It makes someone pull away and then you really don't have a chance with them. Yeah, you got to be vulnerable and open-hearted. That is Ashley McBride. What if we don't? And in a few minutes, Kane Brown's going a little girl crazy. And Laura Elena is singing about her exes.
1: 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Because freedom rings. Happy Independence Day from all of us here at WTRE. 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

0: A song she wrote for her niece that you can go back and listen to anytime she wants. That is Megan Maroney, Beautiful Things. All right, so this is, you're about to be jealous, even more jealous than you maybe were before. Tom Holland, the actor, you know, Spider-Man, he is going to be in Christopher Nolan's movie The Odyssey coming out in the next couple weeks. And on top of already making millions and millions of dollars and having unique experiences, here's the other cool part about being an actor.
1: With acting, like, I love acting. One of the beautiful aspects of it is that you can dip out.
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1: But I haven't worked for 3 years.
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1: Yeah. You can say it again.
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1: I'm super excited. 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Everything is very, very hush-hush.
4: Mm-hmm. 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

0: say so. When one of their friends committed suicide and they were just left with questions of, like, why did nobody know? They're like, we got to write a song about this and get the word out there of, like, when you need help, ask, talk to friends. That is Dan and Shay. Say so. In a few minutes, got Nate Smith on the way, and Dylan Scott is convinced that nobody could ever, ever love his wife more than him, ever.
1: Hey, did you hear the one about the Liberty Bell? Yeah, it cracked me up, too. Happy Independence Day from all of us here at WTRE.
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0: Jumping back into country music for the new Toy Story movie. That is Taylor Swift. 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

0: Katie McCreary. 5 more minutes. All right, so this is cool to hear and a reminder to get together with friends, too. So Matt Damon and Ben Affleck have been friends since they were kids, and in the past year, they did it like an action movie together. Now, there was a lot of like, oh, like, we should wait for the right project and this and that, and then it was watching a specific Beatles documentary that made them go, we just need to hang out.
1: At the end of that documentary, there's this incredible scene when they play on the roof together, and it's pure joy. Then Peter Jackson put this chyron up, and it said, this is the last time the Beatles played live together.
2: Yeah.
1: And I called Ben, and I was like, man, now we're in our 50s, we're starting this company, and it's kind of like, I don't care. It doesn't have to be a thing. It doesn't have to be a stop the presses. They're together. It's like, we just like working together.
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0: He pushed her away, thinking the grass would be greener on the other side. She ended up finding out the grass is greener on the other side. When he came crawling back, she was like, nah, I'm good. That is Megan Maroney, 6 months later. And in a few minutes, got Bailey Zimmerman on the way and Parmalee singing about their new cowgirl.
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